0: Yeah, fuck that shit.
1: Słuchacie stacji RMF Polski Hip Hop. 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Running through these bodies like I'm sprinting in the race.

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